They're a band out of Pennsylvania called the Badleys, and that one came out 30 years ago. It was a bit of a radio hit at the time back in 1996. It's called Angeline is Coming Home, and we started with a song called

you'll see me there. But also, if you're going to the game, please beware that at about 6:15 tonight, KRVM's own Renee Reagan, our membership director, will be throwing out the first pitch at the Drifters game. And then, because she's ambidextrous and can basically do anything, she's also going to sing the national anthem for you. So if you're going to the Drifters game, enjoy that. Enjoy Renee from KRVM and all that good stuff. And then if you go, hopefully I'll see you out there at some point, too. I'll be at the KRVM table when I'm done here and on my way. So look for that. Meanwhile, as I mentioned, I got something absolutely brand new for you. U2 put out this new single. They've got an album coming later this year. We do not know yet when. We do not yet know what it's called, but we know it's coming, and we have the first song from it as evidence that U2 is going to be putting out their first new album in almost 9 years. Soon. Put that in perspective. The entire Beatles recording career, their entire catalog, could have been recorded, released, and out there for the world to hear in the time span between the last U2 album and the next one. That is a long time between albums. Let's listen to that song right now. Brand new, first time on KRVM. This is U2. It's called Street of Dreams.

0: So when you're doing a show called The Thursday Free-for-All, the implication is, of course, that you're sort of free to do whatever, and I mean with limitations, of course, but within those limitations, if I wanted to play two U2 songs in a row, I could do that, right? Right, so I did, and thank you for listening. That was from an EP that came out in February by U2. The EP was called Days of Ash. The track there was Yours Eternally. So that one is about 5 months old. And then right before that, I played a U2 song that is like, I don't know, 48 hours old. Came out on Tuesday. And just now you heard it on KRVM for the very, very first time. U2, a song called Street of Dreams at the start of that little U2 mini set. Street of Dreams from an album that is coming by U2. We don't know what yet. It's easy for you to hear. We don't know when yet, and we don't know what it's called, but a new U2 album is coming, and none too soon, says me and all other U2 fans. I'm Jim Nelson here on KRVM, and as always, it's a good idea to keep in mind that every single morning of your life, if you turn it on 91.9, you're going to hear Breakfast with the Blues. Every morning, Monday through Sunday, Saturday through Friday, whatever you want to, however you want to look at it, every single day, different host, slightly different hours, but it's always Breakfast with the Blues every morning on 91.9 KRVM. All right, looking ahead, I got something absolutely brand new from Role Model. That's coming up right after this, and I have no idea what I'll do beyond that. So hang tight, we'll figure it out together.
1: 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Packed with music, dance, and songs like I'll Go Home with Bonnie Jean, Heather on the Hill, and Almost Like Being in Love. Brigadoon is a fine example of working out life's thorniest issues with good humor and old-fashioned ethics.
2: Almost like being in love.
1: Tickets for the six performance run of Brigadoon at 434-7000 or theshed.org.
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0: It's 91.9 KRVM. You're listening to the Thursday Free-for-All with me, Jim Nelson. Glad to have you along. Thanks for being here. Thanks for listening to KRVM in general. And your reward is something brand new now from a singer-songwriter from Los Angeles who was a rapper for a while. And then, about a decade ago, he decided to drop the rapping, start singing, and that meant change his stage name. So he's now going by the name of Role Model, but if you promise not to tell anybody, just between you and I, you and me, his real name is Tucker Pillsbury. Now you know, but no one else does. Anyways, Role Model's third album is coming out August 7th. It's called Chuck Timely and the Hourglass. We're going to play a song from it right now. This is brand new from Role Model on KRVM. It's called High Hopes 3000.

0: That one came out in the early 1990s, and I just adore that song. Hope you enjoyed it as well. The band is out of Ireland, and they were called The Fat Lady Sings. And from an album called Twist, we just listened to Arclight on 91.9 KRVM. Before that, Chicago, from their very first album, Chicago Transit Authority, they were known at the time. The song, of course, Does Anybody Really Know What Time It Is? Yep. It reminds me of the Dalai Lama was once asked, that somebody asked him, they said, you say that time is a human construct, that it's not necessarily real. So why do you wear a watch? And the Dalai Lama said, because it's real enough. So yeah, that's what time it really is, Chicago. We're KRVM. I'm Jim Nelson, rambling on here. I've got some brand new music from Bishop Briggs and Matt Mason that I want to play for you in a moment. Before I do that, though, I want to thank Keith Walker from right here in Eugene and Ellen Comp in Oak Ridge, because Ellen and Keith are both members of this public radio station. They have both thought to themselves, hey, that's a great station, and I know that they exist on the support of listeners, and so I'll do my part. 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Whatever makes sense for your budget. It's just your way of saying, hey, you guys are great. I want to keep you on the air, so here's a little something. And that's what Keith and Ellen both did. So thanks to them. So I got that brand new one from Bishop Briggs and Matt Mason coming up. Hang tight for that.
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0: Hey, if you missed it earlier, a quick reminder, if you are headed out to the Springfield Drifters baseball game this evening, which gets underway in a little less than an hour, 6:30, I recommend you go a little earlier if you are going, because KRVM's very own Renee Reagan, our membership director, she's going to be out there at a KRVM table. So if you want to pick up some KRVM swag, maybe you want to get a refrigerator magnet or some bumper stickers, what have you, she'll be out there with all that stuff. But get there in time to see Renee sing the national anthem and throw out the first pitch, because it's Grateful Drifters night. It's a Grateful Dead themed game out at the Springfield Drifters. KRVM is there. I'll be there a little bit later after I get off the air here, but Renee's going to sing the national anthem and throw out the first pitch, and I know she's going to have a great time doing it. So if you're going to the game, go early enough for that. She'll appreciate it, and I know you'll have a good time with it as well. All right, back to the music. Bishop Briggs is an English singer-songwriter, but her real name isn't actually Bishop Briggs. For whatever reason, she's going by that. Her real name is Sarah McLaughlin. Maybe it's McLaughlin. Not quite the same spelling as Sarah McLaughlin, but very similar name. Anyways, we're going to call her Bishop Briggs. And here's a new song from Bishop with Matt Mason joining her. The song is called Yours Forever, and it's new right here on 91.9 KRVM.

0: It's a band out of Austin, Texas. Came out much earlier this century, although I didn't look it up, so I can't say for sure. But I'm going to give or take 20 years ago. The song was called Save the Nightly, Too Young. And the band is called Wheeler Brothers. Love that song. Hope you enjoyed that as well on 91.9 KRVM and the Thursday Free For All. Before the Wheeler Brothers, it was a song from the debut album by Five for Fighting that you undoubtedly didn't know existed. It came out, and right after it came out, the record label that it came out on folded. So nobody ever really did anything to help you hear it. But Five for Fighting put out an album had that song on it. Bella's Birthday Cake is what the song was. The album was called Message for Albert. And it was about 3 years later, I want to say, that Five for Fighting got a new record deal, put out an album that had a song on it called Superman. And I think you know all about what happened with Five for Fighting after that. Anyways, we heard Bella's Birthday Cake from their first unknown album. And Bishop Briggs and Matt Mason kicked the set off with something new called Yours Forever on KRVM. It's Jim Nelson here, and guess what's next? Advanced music history. God, I love it. We're going to get into some of the things that happened throughout music history on this date, July 9th. And for the very first song we're going to get into in just a few minutes, we are going back 71 years. So what happened on July 9th? 1955. Well, we're going to find out in just a moment if you stick around with me.
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0: It's 91.9 KRVM in Oak Ridge tonight. You've got clear skies, and you'll hit the low 50s for your low. And tomorrow in Oak Ridge, sunny skies and a high right around 80 degrees along the coast. Tonight, some patchy fog and increasing clouds. You'll dip into the upper 40s. Out along the ocean. And tomorrow on the coast, more patchy fog, but only till around 8 o'clock in the morning. Otherwise, it's going to get sunny and you'll hit the mid 60s. So not real warm, but sunny on the coast. Here in the Eugene Springfield area, we're going to have clear skies tonight. We should get down to right around 50 degrees. Tomorrow, it's going to be a day very similar to today. Here in Eugene, Springfield, it's 84 degrees right now. Tomorrow, we're going to have sunny skies, and it'll probably get right about the same, right there in the mid-80s tomorrow here in Eugene. All right, I'm Jim Nelson. It is time for Advanced Music History, so let's get into it. Let's first start with a birthday, because John Gillis was born on this date 51 years ago today. We're saying happy birthday to John Gillis. You don't know him by that name? Oh, okay. You know him by the name of Jack White, the guitarist, singer of the White Stripes, the Rockin' Tours, the Dead Weather, and obviously solo. So happy birthday to Jack White today, who is 51. Meanwhile, long before Jack White was born, in fact, 20 years to the day before Jack White was born, July 9th, 1955, Bill Haley and his Comets began an 8-week run at number one on the U.S. songs chart with Rock Around the Clock, which was on its way to becoming one of the biggest selling singles of all time. It hit number one on July 9th, 1955, and in so doing, rock and roll had arrived. We're KRVM.
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years can a mountain exist before it is washed to the sea? Yes, and how many years can some people exist before they're allowed to be free? Yes, and how many times can a man turn his head and pretend that he just doesn't

So it was on July 9th, 1962, making it 64 years ago today, when Bob Dylan went into the studio and recorded that classic. The song, Blowin' in the Wind, eventually was inducted into the Grammy Hall of Fame, and at one point it was ranked number 14 on Rolling Stone magazine's list of the 500 greatest songs of all time. Blowing in the Wind, Bob Dylan, recorded 64 years ago today. And we know this because it's advanced music history on the Thursday free-for-all on 91.9 KRVM. Meanwhile, 55 years ago today, 1971, July 9th, David Bowie started recording also. Now, Bob Dylan recorded one song. David Bowie went in and started recording a concept album. All right? The concept was centered around a character who had been inspired by a British rock and roll singer named Vince Taylor, who'd sort of had this mental breakdown and believed himself to be a cross between a god and an alien. That was a real life person. And David Bowie kind of took that and went, hey, I think I'll create an entire album around a character like that. And David Bowie, he called that character.

It was July 9th, 1983, 43 years ago today, when that song went to number one in America. And it stayed there for 8 weeks. I'd say that's the mark of a hit right there. Number one for 2 months straight. It's Every Breath You Take, of course, from the Synchronicity album by The Police. And I remember I was working at a rock station in Los Angeles when that came out. Huge, just enormous. And we're still listening to it 43 years later. It's advanced music history.

field, and Garcia passed away of a heart attack 1 month later. And they ended that final concert with Jerry Garcia playing with the Grateful Dead with this song right here. It's Box of Rain, the Grateful Dead, on Advanced Music History on KRVM.

remembering Jerry Garcia with Box of Rain from the Grateful Dead on the 31st anniversary of the very last time that Jerry played live with the Grateful Dead. He was gone a month later. It was July 9th, 1955, 1995. The date of that final show. That wraps up Advanced Music History here on KRVM and the Thursday Free for All. Bunch of classic tracks right there. So I thought I would play something brand new for us now, get us back onto the new tip. I love this one. This young lady lives in Liverpool, England now, but she's from the island of Cyprus. And I don't know if they speak English in Cyprus, but she sure learned it well, because you have no sense from hearing her sing that that's where she's from. So this is a song from Della, and it's brand new. It's called Take a Picture on KRVM.

0: New music on KRVM. That's called Take a Picture. Her name is Della. I love that song. Hope you enjoyed that. I'm Jim Nelson here on KRVM. And you know, have you heard? You've heard, right? Downtown Deb is here now. She's crossed town, but everything else is the same. It's still dead air. It's still Saturdays from 7 to 9 p.m. And it's still Downtown Deb here in Eugene and Springfield and all over the place. The only difference is now she says KRVM. This Saturday, day after tomorrow, it's a little more special than usual because you're going to catch Downtown Deb broadcasting remotely from the Oregon Country Fair. It's dead air from the fair this Saturday at 7 p.m. right here on 91.9 KRVM. I got something brand new from Allison Russell, all queued up and ready to go.
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0: It's 91.9 KRVM and the Thursday Free For All with us till 7 p.m. tonight. And then Jivin' Johnny Etheridge is in with 60s Beat. I was just talking about the Oregon Country Fair a moment ago. And that's where you're going to find me for the next 3 days. But more specifically, you're going to find me here on the air on KRVM Friday afternoon and into the evening, Saturday afternoon and into the evening, and same on Sunday. That's right. We're broadcasting remotely from the fair. I'll be your host for all of it. And I've got one KRVM volunteer DJ after another coming out to co-host with me, including tomorrow evening. It'll be Matt, one of our Monday morning Breakfast with the Blues hosts. He's just standing in the other room right there, so I thought I'd mention him. But we've got a whole bunch of different DJs co-hosting with me at various times. So be tuning in to KRVM all weekend long as we broadcast live from the Oregon Country Fair, including broadcasting entire sets from many of the artists playing at the Blue Moon stage. We're KRVM. My name is Jim Nelson. Something brand new from Allison Russell now. This features Brittany Spencer, and it's called Black Lavender. And Allison Russell's new album, her third, is coming out tomorrow. It's called In the Hour of Chaos. And then Allison Russell will be here in the area, actually, opening for Sarah McLachlan at Hayden Holmes Amphitheater in Bend. That's August 7th. And then she'll be up near Seattle in Woodinville, Washington, playing August 8th up at Chateau St. Michel, that winery up there in Woodinville. So now you're up to date with Allison Russell. Let's listen to this new song now. It's called Black Lavender on KRVM.

0: In the 1970s and up into the early 80s, we knew him as Miami Steve Van Zandt, the guitar player in the E Street Band with Bruce Springsteen. And then in the early 80s, Bruce and Little Steven broke up, and Miami Steven became Little Steven at that point and formed a band called Little Steven and the Disciples of Soul from that debut album in 1982. We just listened to Undefeated, Everybody Goes Home. And before that, from an album that did not include Little Steven because he was no longer in the E Street Band, we heard the title track of 1987's Tunnel of Love from Bruce Springsteen here on 91.9 KRVM. Allison Russell and Brittany Spencer kicked the set off with something new called Black Lavender. And in a moment, I'm going to play a song by an artist that has a show named after the song right here on KRVM. We'll talk about that more in a moment. First, though, I want to thank a couple of people, including Summer Machado here in Eugene, with a name so cool they named an entire season after her. Summer Machado, thank you so much for being a member. Also, Dan Wilson Construction in Junction City, also a member of KRVM. Thank you so much. It's people like them that help keep us on the air, and you can be one of those people as well. If you're inclined, become a member and donate at krvm.org. All right, I'm Jim Nelson, and the Thursday free-for-all continues in just a moment with something from Van Morrison.
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0: So I mentioned a few minutes ago that I will be out hosting the KRVM live remote broadcast from the Oregon Country Fair all three afternoons, tomorrow, Saturday, and Sunday. And I will have co-hosts with me, and on Saturday, it'll be Tim Little, the host of Tupelo Honey. Tupelo Honey is a show that comes every Tuesday evening at 5 p.m. right here on 91.9 KRVM. It's Americana music with a bit of a twang. Tim Little's your host. He'll be with me Saturday afternoon out at the fair. The reason I bring all that up, of course, for a lot of reasons, but right now I'm going to play you the song that Tim named his show after. It's Van Morrison on 91.9 KRVM.

all the tea and chiney. Put it in a big brown bag for me.

0: Adam and I were just talking about how gorgeous that song is. If you loved it too, not quite sure who that is, Damien Rice is his name. The song is Cannonball, and it came out 10, 15, 20 years ago possibly on an album called Oh, Cannonball. Damien Rice on KRVM. Right ahead of that, from Northern Ireland, we heard Ivan Van Morrison, Ivan being his actual first name, and Tupelo Honey on 91.9 KRVM. Hey, I'm Jim Nelson, and it's almost time for me to get out of here and make way for Jive and Johnny Etheridge and 60s Beat. So we're going to do that shortly, but first, I got more music to play for you. I got more things to tell you, so I will just start by telling you that Dog's Eye View is coming up in just a moment.
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0: Hey, if you're in Oak Ridge, be aware that you're going to have clear skies tonight and a low in the mid-50s. Tomorrow, it's going to be sunny and a high right around 80 degrees, very similar to the way it was today. That's in Oak Ridge. Along the coast tonight, some patchy fog and increasing clouds, and you're going to dip into the low. You're going to dip into the upper 40s is what I meant to say. Tomorrow, along the coast, some patchy fog in the morning, and then it'll get mostly sunny. And you'll hit the mid-60s. Not as warm out on the coast, but looks like it's going to be a beautiful day. Here in Eugene, Springfield, where it's currently 84 degrees, we've got clear skies tonight and a low of about 50. Tomorrow, sunny skies, and it'll be right around the mid-80s like it was today. More beautiful, beautiful weather here in the Eugene, Oregon area. I'm Jim Nelson. It's so nice to be here with you every Thursday like this for the Thursday free-for-all. You're invited to join me every Thursday at 5 p.m. and it'll cost you absolutely nothing. You just have to show up, and I hope you will. 91.9 KRVM. We got Jive and Johnny Etheridge coming up in just a minute with 60s Beat. Right now I'm going to leave you with something from Dog's Eye View, from their debut album in 1995. This one is called Haywire on KRVM. 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
4: Roger. 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

0: I'm Jivin' Johnny Etheridge, and I welcome you to 60s Beat on KRVM, keeping the spirit of the 60s alive. Opened up with the Byrds doing Bob Dylan, something they did quite often. The Byrds are the featured group today on 60s Beat. The Byrds' breakthrough hit was a Bob Dylan tune. Let's hear from the Byrds first, Roger McGuinn, and then Chris Hillman.
1: Actually, Dylan came to our rehearsal studios before we recorded our Mr. Tambourine Man album or the single. And he was basically there to talk us into recording Mr. Tambourine Man because Crosby didn't like it. Yeah, it was a hard sell for David. David didn't like the 2-4 time. It was a folky 2-4 thing. And I had a fix for that. I changed the time signature to 4-4 and gave it that Beatle thing and a little Bach-like intro. And Dylan liked it. And he said, at one point, he listened to one of his songs that we were playing in the rehearsal studio. And he said, "What was that?" I said, "That's your song, man." He said, "Oh, I didn't recognize it."
2: The person that helped get us a demo deal with Columbia Records was Miles Davis. Miles Davis was a friend of Jim Dixon's. And Miles actually picked up the phone and called Goddard Lieberson, who was the head of CBS Records back in 1964. And he said, "Give these guys a break," you know, in his Miles voice. And we got to go in and do this demo. But Columbia, hedging their bets, you know, had studio players play on Tambourine Man, which I can understand. We weren't ready. The rest of us weren't. Roger was probably the most experienced musician in the bunch at the time. And so that particular song and the B-side were recorded with studio guys, but guys that to this day I still know and maintain relationships with, Hal Blaine, and even Leon Russell was on that early cut of Mr. Tambourine Man, and Leon was doing sessions back then, and all these wonderful players that played on it. And the only Byrd that played on the track was Roger McGuinn. Of course, Roger, David, and Gene sang it. And then we got some huge success off that first single, and then we had a brand new contract to do an album, a bunch of albums, and the band went on from there.

0: Roger McGuinn of the Byrds tells us how the Byrds got their start.
1: Actually, the idea for the Byrds started more in New York. I was working for Bobby Darin as a songwriter in the Brill Building, and my job was to emulate the songs on the radio. But the Beatles came out around that time, and it really flipped me out. I loved the sound of the Beatles, and I noticed that they were using a lot of folk music chord changes in their progressions in their songs, and that gave me the inspiration to start going down to Greenwich Village and taking old folk songs and souping them up with a Beatle beat. And I was doing that for the people in the village. And the guy outside, one of the coffee houses in the village, put a sign outside that said Beatle impressions, and that really turned me off. So I went out to L.A., and that's how the Byrds got together. I was doing the same thing in L.A. at the Troubadour. I was opening up for Hoyt Axton and Roger Miller. And, you know, the audience was getting kind of impatient with this, what they considered to be a blasphemy, you know, mixing up folk and rock. They didn't like it. But Gene Clark was in the audience, and he was a Beatles fan, and he just come out of the Christie Minstrels, so he wasn't a real folk snob or anything. And he came backstage and said, hey, let's write some songs. And that was the nucleus of what the Byrds became.

There's more from The Byrds coming up later this hour. 60s Beat on KRVM. Here's Jesse Colin Young and Company, The Young Bloods.

Where Is My Mind from Vanilla Fudge. This is KRVM, where I've got one for you now from Buffalo Springfield. Richard Furry wrote this, Child's Claim to Fame.

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That was originally a hit for the Supremes and then later done by Wilson Pickett and Vanilla Fudge and others. There's the Box Tops on KRVM with their version of You Keep Me Hanging On. I'm Jivin' Johnny Etheridge with you on 60s Beat, where I've got more for you now from the Byrds.

0: The Byrds on 60s Beat on KRVM. The original Byrds were Roger McGuinn, who in the early days called himself Jim McGuinn and then later on took to calling himself Roger McGuinn, Chris Hillman, Michael Clark, and Gene Clark, no relation to each other, and David Crosby. I'm going to play a Gene Clark composition for you, but first here's Roger McGuinn and Chris Hillman talking about Gene Clark's songwriting abilities.
1: Fortunately, we didn't write a lot of bubblegum material. I mean, you know, there are a couple of little, you know, little boy-girl songs in there in the beginning, but most of the stuff is, it stands up. And I think the reason for it is that a lot of it is folk-based and folk being a timeless art form.
2: We had a great songwriter in the band originally, Gene Clark, who was a wonderful songwriter. A lot of his songs from the early days were are standing up right now as far as lyrically and everything.
1: Gene wrote a lot of romantic songs. He had a sort of a, an Elizabethan quality to him. You know, he's kind of like Prince Valiant or something. You know, he'd pick up the girl and save her from the dragon, that kind of thing. You know, he wrote a lot of songs like that. Some of the early ones were Beatlesque. And then after we got a hit with Dylan's Mr. Tambourine Man, he started going in more in a Dylan direction, trying to write really interesting songs that had a lot of, you know, poetry in them.

0: The Birds on KRVM. Once again, first Roger McGuinn and then Chris Hillman.
1: And I'd like to say that my old friend Terry Melcher just died, and I would like to give a lot of credit for the Birds' number ones to Terry, because he was a producer on both of them, and he not only produced Turn, Turn, Turn, but he ran up and down the West Coast with it and got radio to play it when Columbia Records wanted a Dylan song instead. They weren't going to release Turn, Turn, Turn as a single, and Melcher lobbied for that so hard that, and it became a hit because of that.
2: I think Jim was looking at Turn, Turn, Turn. He said, well, what Turn, Turn, Turn is, he said, it lays everything out in black and white. It's either this way or that way in the verse. And I said, yeah, and? He said, well, I just thought that would be your last number one single. I said, well, I don't agree with you. I said, the reason we didn't have another number one single is because we weren't cohesive as a unit anymore. We weren't hungry. We weren't looking for that material.

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That's Peter Green's original Fleetwood Mac doing their thing to a Little Richard tune here on 60s Beat, KRVM. I'm Jive and Johnny Etheridge. We're going live at Woodstock with 10 Years After.

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5: 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Here's weather for Oak Ridge. Clear tonight with a low of 54. Sunny tomorrow with a high of 79. On the Oregon coast, increasing clouds tonight with a low of 49. Mostly cloudy tomorrow morning, gradually becoming sunny tomorrow. The high will be 64. Weather for Eugene, Springfield, and vicinity. Clear tonight with a low of 51. Sunny tomorrow with a high of 83. That's weather from 91.9 KRVM.

Two tracks from the December's Children album. There's the Rolling Stones doing The Singer, Not the Song, and Route 66. On KRVM's 60s Beat, this group's leader took the name Manfred Mann for himself and then gave that name to the entire group.

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Oh, and that is why I'm gonna put a spell on you. Because you are tough.

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0: More from this week's featured artist. 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
1: 8 Miles High, we got shafted on that by Bill Gavin calling it a drug song, which it wasn't, and it was like Salem witch hunt, and we lost our chart position. We were going up the charts with that song. That was a major departure for the Byrds, because we had left the Bob Dylan thing behind and we were out on our own. And to this day, I always wonder where we would have gone musically if we had stayed intact as a five-piece, the original five guys. Go from a song like 8 Miles High, where else would we have gone with our quest, so to speak? And I think everybody has that sort of place where they peak, and if you can maintain a level below that, great. Sometimes you do, sometimes you don't. It's tough, but like I said earlier, it's when you're after the prize. And I've always used the analogy, a band, when you're working with other people in a creative endeavor, it's like everybody's holding the paintbrush. Everybody has a paintbrush, and we're all trying to paint the Mona Lisa smile and get that result, right? And once we get that result, then we start dropping the paintbrushes. It's not happening. We're getting too much outside stuff. But I think all in all, we made some darn good records.

0: Chris Hillman of the Byrds explains that one of their hits was inspired by the Monkees television program.
1: Once again, we're looking at television sitcom that is a takeoff on A Hard Day's Night, and it never was meant, that song was never meant as any kind of insult to the individuals playing the parts. We looked at them as actors, but the concept of putting that together, it was so contrived, and it was so just totally just lightweight, and that's where rock and roll star came from.

Different Drum is a tune composed by Mike Nesmith of the Monkees. There's the Stone Ponies featuring Linda Ronstadt. Now here's Janis Joplin and her Cosmic Blues Band on KRVM.

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That's called Transatlantic Trauma from Chad and Jeremy on KRVM. I'm Jivin' Johnny with you. I've got one here from that other British duo. There's Peter and Gordon on 60s Beat.

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4: 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Here's weather for Oak Ridge. Clear tonight with a low of 54. Sunny tomorrow with a high of 79. On the Oregon coast, increasing clouds tonight with a low of 49. Mostly cloudy tomorrow morning, gradually becoming sunny tomorrow. The high will be 64. Weather for Eugene, Springfield, and vicinity. Clear tonight with a low of 51. Sunny tomorrow with a high of 83. That's weather from 91.9 KRVM.

0: The Byrds are the featured group today on 60s Beat on KRVM. By the end of 1967, only Roger McGuinn and Chris Hillman were left in the group of the original Byrds. Gene Clark was the first to go, then David Crosby was fired, and then Michael Clark quit. First Roger McGuinn and then Chris Hillman explain.
1: Basically, Gene kind of freaked out. You know, he had a nervous breakdown, and it manifested itself on an airplane when we were set to go to New York for a Murray the K TV shoot. I was late to the plane. I was just closing the doors. I came back to the seats, and Gene and I were going to be sitting next to each other, and he was standing up in a cold sweat, and you could just feel this vibe of fear all around him. And I thought, maybe this guy's psychic or something. Maybe he knows something. You know, we all thought that. We thought, gee, what's going on here? But he had to get off the plane. He just was freaking out. And he got off the plane, and we all stayed on it, and it didn't crash, and that was cool. And, you know, basically the idea was that if Gene couldn't fly, he couldn't be a bird. That was what we said, so.
2: We were vicious Shark Tank, backbiting killers. No, we got along great. It was when you're all trying to grab the golden ring, you know, you're after that golden ring together. It's a tight bond. It's a team. It's a unit. We're on a mission. Once you grab the prize, then problems happen usually outside sources. It's like a bad novel. It's like it happens. It's happened to so many bands, with the exception of the Stones, maybe because Jagger is the leader and he leads that band quite well. But every single band has had this, has similar problems, which we encountered too. We were young. We were making a little money. All of a sudden, we're listening to other people lead us astray and outside influences. And you don't need this guy. You can do that. Da, da, da, you know. So there you go.
1: Clark just quit. You know, he'd had it. The band wasn't as popular anymore. He was just in it for the chicks. So.
0: With the addition of Graham Parsons to the group, the Byrds cut the pioneering country rock album Sweetheart of the Rodeo in 1968.
2: It was nice. Roger and I were sort of old jaded guys by then, to have a young guy come in that was so full of energy and after the prize, as we once were, sort of woke us up and made for a better outfit for a while, better unit. We played pretty darn good, so. Graham, being very much an ally in his love for country music, we hit it off in the early days very well and became close friends. And, of course, Sweetheart, pretty good record. I didn't sing once again. I don't think I sang very well on it, but the other guys did.
1: So Graham was in love with this stuff, and it was contagious. We all fell in love with this music, and it was his idea to... Maybe it was Gary Usher's idea to go to Nashville and get the really creamy, you know, cream of the crop country musicians to play along with us. And we did. We got Lloyd Green and Roy Husky and, you know, really great musicians on that Sweetheart of the Rodeo album.
2: We couldn't get played on country radio, and we didn't do very well commercially at all on FM. Well, we got played on FM rock radio, which was just starting to get going at that time, so it was not the best-selling Byrds album. People pay more attention to it now than they did back then, I'm trying to say.

Gene Clark was only 46 years old when he passed away. Michael Clark was 49 when he died. And, of course, Roger McGuinn, Chris Hillman, and David Crosby have all had very successful careers after the Byrds. The Byrds were inducted into the Rock and Roll Hall of Fame in 1991.

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0: 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How about some soothing swing from Lionel Hampton? 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
1: I was thinking about you crossing southern Alberta. 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

Hey there, Tony here, the anonymous DJ. Friday morning, breakfast with the blues on 91.9 KRVM. All vinyl. I'm here 530 straight down. You be too, eh?

0: And good morning. 22 minutes in front of 6 a.m. at 91.9 KRVM. Tony here, in on a Friday morning, Breakfast with the Blues. Kicking it off this morning with a couple of Bo Carter's songs from the new Stoppin' Listen Blues, as well as Dinner Blues, both from Bo Carter, and the Mississippi Sheiks. And fun to this hour, broadcasting on KRVM, brought to you in part by Frank and Linda Taylor of Junction City, Howard Gordon and Marion Sasson of Eugene, Judd Thompson of Eugene, and Dawn and Virginia Greiner of Albany. 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
0: 19 minutes in front of 6 o'clock, 52 degrees. Going to be a fairly nice day today. Let's hear a little something from Pigleg Sam Jackson. Arthur Jackson was his real name. Here he had joined with Iverson Minter, we knew as Louisiana Red, for a song called Navajo Trail on 91.9 KRVM, Breakfast with the Blues.

your tail in front, don't get mad. Working all right, ain't mine.

Couple things there from Pigleg Sam Jackson with Navajo Trail with Louisiana Red and Easy Riding Buggy. Sam Jackson out there on his own, both on 91.9 KRVM, Breakfast with the Blues. And it's about 12 minutes before the hour. Going to be a pretty nice day today. We'll just take a quick glance at the weather there for the for the plateau, going to be about 80 degrees today, fairly calm. Going to be some fog locally and out on the coast, going to have a high of about 69 degrees. Going to be pretty nice here in town, sunny and calm with a high of 84 degrees, so that's all pretty doable. And as well, the Eugene Shakespeare in the Park presents free performances of The Winter's Tale Saturday and Sundays at 6 p.m. from August 1st to August 23rd at the Amazon Community Center. More information on this and other community events can be found at KRVM.org under the What's Happening tab. And let's hear a little something from Bo Carter and the Mississippi Sheiks, Honey Babe, Let the Deal Go Down.

0: There it lurks, in the corner, gathering dust. 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

0: Buddy Moss, I'm on my way down home. Coming out of the, Buddy Moss come out of Georgia. Babe Stovall with the Woman's Blues. Babe Stovall, he was out of New Orleans. Sam Chapman, he's down in southern Mississippi. All on 91.9 KRVM. But we're going to switch a little bit here because I picked up this record the other day from Kid Ory. Kid Ory was a trombone player out of New Orleans. Kid Ory born in 1883. He was 17 years old at the turn of the century. And he was at the forefront of the entire New Orleans scene. Kid Ory went on to live to be 93 years old, I believe he was. And we're going to hear something here from Kid Ory, Blues in E-flat on 91.9 KRVM, Breakfast with the Blues.
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The First Lady of the Blues, Bessie Smith, Do Your Duty. We're from Kid Ory's Kriegel Jazz Band with Helen Andrews out in front for that one for Blues in E-flat, both on 91.9 KRVM, Breakfast with the Blues. 13 minutes past 6 o'clock, 52 degrees on its way to upper 70s, somewhere in that range. And let's hear a little something from Memphis Minnie McCoy with the Hustlin' Woman Blues.

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0: Houston Stackhouse, joined there by Robert Nighthawk, the Big Fat Mama Blues. With Memphis Minnie a couple times, Oh Believe Me and Hustlin' Woman Blues, both from Memphis Minnie McCoy on 91.9 KRVM, Breakfast with the Blues on a Friday morning. And being a Friday, Adam will be in at 5 o'clock this afternoon for the sidetracks. And Adam, he'll have something up his sleeve, but you won't know until 5 o'clock. So just tune in and see what Adam's got going on today.
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2: And a little reminder that KRVM will be at the Country Fair starting today. And we got Ed Kay going to be on. Part one is going to be from noon to 1:25, and part two will be 4:15 to 4:45. So catch Ed today and all weekend long out at the Country Fair on 91.9 KRVM. And in the meantime, let's listen to the blues. Yeah, how about something from Mississippi John Hurt? And you're sitting for the blues, 91.9 KRVM.
3: This is the coffee blues I like to say in brand, Michael Howe. It's good till the last drop, just like it says on the can. I used to have a good, cooking a good Michael Howe. She moved away. Some said Memphis and some said Leland. But I found her and I wanted to cook me some good Michael's house. 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

0: Jesse May Hemphill on 91.9 KRVM, Breakfast with the Blues on a Friday morning. We heard from Lightning Hopkins with Taking a Devil of the Chance and Mississippi Joan Hurt with Coffee Blues, all in your station for the Blues, 91.9 KRVM. And funds of this hour broadcasting on KRVM brought to you in part by Jan Eldridge of Eugene, Bill Kelly and Diane Baird, both of Eugene, and Kevin Cuny and Jenny Johnson of Springfield in on that one as well. 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
0: Well, let's hear a little something from Jimmy Rogers. What I got going on here, I picked up an album the other day, Dr. Ross, Harmonica Boss, recorded over in Italy. And somebody has run it through a shrink wrap machine, and that shrink wrap is on there so tight that I cannot get it off of the album. So I'll work on that one a little bit. In the meantime, let's hear something from Jimmy Rogers on 91.9 KRVM, Breakfast with the Blues.

0: Well, I think I finally got it here. Debbie had to come in with a pair of scissors and cut that album out of the shrink wrap. Never saw a shrink wrap like that. Stuff was industrial shrink. But we got it out of there, so let's hear this thing from Dr. Ross Harmonica Boss do the boogie woogie on 91.9 KRVM Breakfast with the Blues.
1: 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Do the boogie woogie.

Right on. That's Bob and Dr. Ross's will.

0: Couple things there from Memphis Slim. Peter Chapman was his real name. Memphis Slim USA and Sassy May, both from Memphis Slim. We did eventually hear from Dr. Ross Harmonica Boss there. That was a team effort getting that thing out of his packaging, but we did it. And we heard Do the Boogie Woogie from Dr. Ross Harmonica Boss on 91.9 KRVM, Breakfast with the Blues. And Lane County Senior and Disability Services hosts the annual Race for the Rest of Us on Sunday, August 2nd, from noon to 2 p.m. In-person participants are invited to walk, run, roll, push, or pull for a half kilometer, about one-third of a mile, at Public House on A Street in Springfield. 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Registration costs depend on age. 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
0: And let's take a quick look at the weather for the 10th day of July. Oak Ridge in the Cascades, sunny and calm with a high of 80 degrees. Some clouds and light wind this evening at a low of 53. Clouds and light wind tomorrow with a high of 78, a low of 54. For the coast today, early fog turning sunny with a high of 64 degrees. Fog with clouds this evening at a low of 51. Early fog tomorrow, clouds and a bit of wind with a high of 53, a low of 49. Eugene, Springfield in the southern Willamette Valley, sunny and calm today with a high of 84 degrees. Clouds and some wind this evening with a low of 52. Clouds giving way to sun tomorrow with a high of 81, a low of 51. It is currently 54 degrees at 91.9 KRVM. Breakfast with the Blues on a Friday morning. Let's hear a little something from L.C. Good Rockin' Robinson. I've Got to Go.

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2: Thank you, ladies and gentlemen. I am Jimmy Roger, and I have the privilege to be here in Sound Studio today, feeling good and everything. I'm going to try and attempt to record one of my records that was recorded back in the early 50s, along with the Muddy Waters group and the late Little Walter. The title of this tune happens to be I'm Walking by Myself.

longer than the other day. No, you promised me no longer than the other day. You was gonna set that meat outdoors and let the cat have his way. Well, the shower's all over, Mama. Let's go out and play.

Memphis Slim, Set the Meat Outdoors on 91.9 KRVM, Breakfast with the Blues. Let's hear one more. Well, actually, let's run this down a little bit. We heard from the Bob Reedy Blues Project with Jimmy Rogers out in front. Now, an interesting thing about Bob Reedy Blues Project, a bunch of young white guys, very idealistic in their approach to the blues, and they teamed up with a bunch of old black veterans, and the two of them pulled it off. Bob Reedy was actually a very, very respected pianist and organizer as well. Bob Reedy's gone now, died of cancer a few years ago. But we keep him around on shows like this one. And the same for Roosevelt Sykes. Here is Roosevelt Sykes with Satellite Baby on 91.9 KRVM, Breakfast with the Blues.

Now there's a few things that I want you to do. I just ain't had time, darling, to explain them to you. Now the first thing

Let's get together, babe, and rock and roll all night long, cause I got a pocket full of money, woo! Babe, and a heart full of love. Well, let's get together and hug.

Sunnyland Slim, Harlem can't be heaven. A couple things there from Roosevelt Sax, Satellite Baby, and Pocket Full of Money. Three things actually, Set the Meat Outdoors, and we heard from Bob Reedy Blues Project with Jimmy Rogers out in front, walking all by myself, all on 91.9 KRVM, Breakfast with the Blues. 13 minutes past 7 o'clock, 14 minutes past 7 o'clock, 56 degrees. Let's hear a little something from Booker White. He called this Gibson Town.

Book of White, Gibson Town, 91.9 KRVM, Breakfast with the Blues. Breakfast with the Blues on a Friday morning, and that means that the Zion train will be pulling out of the sidetracks at 7 p.m., headed for the Greaser's Garage at 9 p.m. Well, actually, you know, that's going to be changed some today because we got the country fair thing going on. So I probably better not do a promo because it's posted over on the wall there, but it's too far away for me to read it. So I'll read up on it and get back to you on that one. But

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1: And I drop back and check on that, and Zion Train will be pulling out at 9 p.m., I believe it was, with a pre-recorded. No, it is 7 p.m. Okay, got it straight now. 7 p.m. with a pre-recorded Zion Train. So Zion Train will be airing tonight after the Country Fair stuff goes on. So have a good time this weekend and listen to the blues every day. Here's little George Smith.

George Smith rocking on 91.9 KRVM, Breakfast with the Blues. Let's hear a little something from Wilbur Harrison. Wilbur Harrison, not exactly a household name, came out of Kansas City, a very, very minor player, and actually more R&B than blues. But I picked this up the other day, and I did a little bit of research on him. He was barely known outside of Kansas City, but he did have a couple of discs, and he actually had a pretty nice voice. Here is Baby Don't You Know by Wilbur Harrison and his Kansas City Playboys on 91.9 KRVM, Breakfast with the Blues.

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Yes, I say long.

Alberta Hunter, Black Man. Well, from Ruth Brown, St. Louis Blues, and Wilbur Harrison and his Kansas City Playboys said, Baby, Don't You Know, all on 91.9 KRVM, Breakfast with the Blues. And let's hear a little something from Shaky Jake Harris. He called this Bad Luck Time.

0: Shaky Jake Harris, Bad Luck Time on 91.9 KRVM, Breakfast with the Blues. Shaky Jake Harris was a kind of a minor player. He wasn't actually a minor player, but he wasn't a headliner by any means. But I always liked Shaky Jake Harris. Had a nice voice and a nice style about him. Shaky Jake Harris, Bad Luck Time on 91.9 KRVM, Breakfast with the Blues. And fun for this hour, broadcasting on KRVM, brought to you in part by Molly Fornoff, Bert Akins, and Larry Brody, all of Eugene, L. Douglas Malt, and Jacqueline L. Malt of Portland in on that one as well. 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
0: 20 minutes before 8 o'clock, 58 degrees on its way to upper 60s thereabouts. And let's hear one more from Shaky Jake Harris. Interesting thing here on the Shaky Jake I just played, that's called The Devil's Harmonica. It was a John Mayall production. John Mayall championed Shaky Jake Harris. Absolutely he did. And he carried it through. Let's hear one more from Shaky Jake Harris, called this Kathleen on your season for the Blues, 91.9 KRVM.

A little side note on that song. If you're wondering why you hear Magic Sam Maguette's backbeat going on in Shaky Jake's recording, they were close friends, and they often worked together. They were not together on this. Magic Sam was already dead by the time this was laid down. It was Hollywood Fats laying down that Magic Sam beat, doing a pretty nice job of it, too. Shaky Jake Harris on 91.9 KRVM, Breakfast with the Blues. Here's Slim Harpo.

0: James Benjamin Hutto was his name, with the Young Hawks Crawl. We knew him as JB. 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
0: And a little reminder about the program guide. They were going to be at the country fair all weekend long, starting at 4 o'clock this afternoon. Be going to the fair, be coming back here at 7 o'clock for some pre-recorded shows, but going to be a live one. And so get on out there and enjoy it. If you're not going to be out there and enjoy it, turn your radio on and enjoy it there instead. And in the meantime, let's hear one more from JB Hutto and the Hawks. A little song about his wife.

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0: That was the latest from Joanne Shaw Taylor with Hell or High Water on 91.9 KRVM. Good morning, I'm Laura.
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3: KRVM weather in Oak Ridge today, sunny with highs near 80. Increasing clouds tonight, lows of 53. Mostly sunny tomorrow, highs in the upper 70s. At the coast today, mostly cloudy, becoming sunny with highs in the mid-60s. Patchy fog and increasing clouds tonight, lows of 50. Tomorrow, patchy fog in the morning, cloudy, then gradually clearing with highs near 63. In the Eugene-Springfield area today, sunny with highs near 84. Increasing clouds tonight, lows of 52. Tomorrow, mostly cloudy, becoming sunny, highs near 80.
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1: The Oregon Asian Celebration is on Saturday, July 18th in Altenbaker Park from 10 a.m. to 9 p.m. Admission is free to this commemoration of the Year of the Horse. 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
6: KRVM weather in Oak Ridge today, sunny with highs near 80. Increasing clouds tonight, lows of 53. Mostly sunny tomorrow, highs in the upper 70s. At the coast today, mostly cloudy, becoming sunny with highs in the mid-60s. Patchy fog and increasing clouds tonight, lows of 50. Tomorrow, patchy fog in the morning, cloudy, then gradually clearing with highs near 63. In the Eugene-Springfield area today, sunny with highs near 84. Increasing clouds tonight, lows of 52. Tomorrow, mostly cloudy, becoming sunny, highs near 80.
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3: 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Do you find it difficult to keep hanging flower baskets looking good throughout the summer? It can be a challenge, but I'll give you a couple of tips that might help. First, let's talk water. When we start off in spring, plants are small and the weather is mild, so watering once a day or even once every few days generally is enough. Fast forward to summer, plants are now large and the weather is hot, so watering once a day is often not enough. By the time temperatures are consistently in the upper 80s or above, hanging baskets will benefit from watering twice a day. If you have a lot of baskets and water by hand, this can be time-consuming, so consider a drip system to automate such tasks. Next, let's talk fertilizer. Many of the plants used in hanging baskets, such as petunias, are heavy feeders. These plants produce flowers on new growth, and fertilizing promotes new growth. I know of one local grower who uses a water-soluble fertilizer at full strength with every watering. That may not be necessary for all species, but if your hanging baskets lack the color they had earlier in the season, try increasing the frequency of fertilizer applications. If you have questions about gardening, call OSU Extension at 541-344-5859. This is Erica Cherno in the KRVM Garden Spot.
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3: KRVM weather in Oak Ridge today, sunny with highs near 80. Increasing clouds tonight, lows of 53. Mostly sunny tomorrow, highs in the upper 70s. At the coast today, mostly cloudy, becoming sunny with highs in the mid-60s. Patchy fog and increasing clouds tonight, lows of 50. Tomorrow, patchy fog in the morning, cloudy, then gradually clearing with highs near 63. In the Eugene-Springfield area, today sunny with highs near 84. Increasing clouds tonight, lows of 52. Tomorrow, mostly cloudy, becoming sunny, highs near 80.
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5: Jerry's Home Improvement Center on Highway 99 in Eugene and Olympic Street in Springfield.
3: KRVM weather in Oak Ridge tonight, increasing clouds, lows of 53. Tomorrow, mostly sunny, highs near 78. At the coast tonight, patchy fog, increasing clouds, lows of 50. Tomorrow, starting off with patchy fog, then cloudy through mid-morning, gradually clearing, highs near 63. In the Eugene-Springfield area tonight, increasing clouds, lows of 52. Tomorrow, mostly cloudy, becoming sunny, highs near 80.
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5: KRVM weather in Oak Ridge tonight, increasing clouds, lows of 53. Tomorrow, mostly sunny, highs near 78. At the coast tonight, patchy fog, increasing clouds, lows of 50. Tomorrow, starting off with patchy fog, then cloudy through mid-morning, gradually clearing, highs near 63. In the Eugene-Springfield area tonight, increasing clouds, lows of 52. Tomorrow, mostly cloudy, becoming sunny, highs near 80.
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0: 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Translator K211 BP Florence at 90.1.
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91.9 KRVM. That is the new one from Fantastic Cat with Don't Let Go. And Cold Blood did You Got Me Hummin'. Well, good afternoon. I'm Adam. It's a Friday, and don't forget we will be broadcasting live from the Blue Moon Stage later this afternoon. Right now, we're keeping real variety in music with The Thrills and One Horse Town on 91.9 KRVM.

0: 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That is Earl St. Clair and Ain't Got It Like That. 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

0: 91.9 KRVM, that's Sacrifice from Rachel Sage. 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

0: Brandi Carlile on 91.9 KRVM. There's the story, and we had Shine from Great Divide. 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The number and more information can all be found at our site, krvm.org, under the What's Happening tab.
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2: KRVM weather in Oak Ridge tonight, increasing clouds, lows of 53. Tomorrow, mostly sunny, highs near 78. At the coast tonight, patchy fog, increasing clouds, lows of 50. Tomorrow, starting off with patchy fog, then cloudy through mid-morning, gradually clearing, highs near 63. In the Eugene-Springfield area tonight, increasing clouds, lows of 52. Tomorrow, mostly cloudy, becoming sunny, highs near 80.
0: I'm Adam. Next hour, I got a new one from Devin Gilfillian. We'll also hear from the band Wilco and something from Sarah Jarosz. Here's a new one from Johnny Blue Skies and the Dark Clouds with Situation on 91.9 KRVM.

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91.9 KRBM, that's Hold On Hourglass, the new one from Devin Gilfillian. Album's called Time Will Tell. And Pete Townsend did one of my all-time favorites, Slit Skirts, from All the Best Cowboys Have Chinese Eyes. I'm Adam. Thanks for listening. And here's L. King with Under the Influence on 91.9 KRVM.

0: 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There is Drew and Ellie Holcomb. And we had Nuke the Soup. They did Biggest Storm. 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

0: 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That's a walk in the park from John T. Howard. And Wilco did Dawned on Me. 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
4: KRVM weather in Oak Ridge tonight, increasing clouds, lows of 53. Tomorrow, mostly sunny, highs near 78. At the coast tonight, patchy fog, increasing clouds, lows of 50. Tomorrow, starting off with patchy fog, then cloudy through mid-morning, gradually clearing, highs near 63. In the Eugene-Springfield area tonight, increasing clouds, lows of 52. Tomorrow, mostly cloudy, becoming sunny, highs near 80.
0: I'm Adam with a reminder that we will be going live to the Blue Moon stage at the Oregon Country Fair shortly. Right now, it's Howie Day with Collide on 91.9 KRVM.

0: 91.9 KRVM, and welcome to our live remote broadcast from the 57th annual Oregon Country Fair. I'm Jim Nelson out at the site of the fair right now. We just listened to some Sarah Jarosz right there, a song called House of Mercy. Before we get rolling too far, I want to make sure we thank our sponsors. These folks are making it possible for us to broadcast remotely out here today. I want to thank Bar Perlu, Cafe Mom, Equinox Real Estate, Harlequin Beads, Stadium Auto and Euro Asian Automotive, Territorial Vineyards and Wine Company, and Trade Winds Cafe. Thanks to all of those business members for helping to make this possible. All right, I'm joined out here this afternoon with Downtown Deb. 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
1: Thank you.
0: Thanks for joining me today, and thanks for being out here, being on KRVM. 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
1: Thank you. 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
0: It's been so nice. It's gorgeous.
1: It has been not as nice in years past from the heat. This is like the perfect day. I've seen more people here on a Friday than usual. I think probably the weather has something to do with this.
0: Yeah, it's absolutely beautiful out here. Just slightly warm, but not overwhelming. And the sound that you might be hearing in the background are people milling about, just leaving the Blue Moon stage where we're located. And we're looking for Family Mystic to take the stage here at about 3 o'clock. And we'll be broadcasting their set live. They're up on the stage getting ready right now. Deb, this is not your first country fair.
1: It is not.
0: For somebody who's never been here before, and that would be me. I'm in that group.
1: Right.
0: How would you describe this thing to people?
1: Indescribable, but I feel like it's a very it's like a power spot that has existed since times long before Country Fair was out here, and it's a wonderful connection between the younger generation and the kids and the very littles and the elders. And there are many elders as people age out, as this experience continues. The food, I would highlight the food. There are multiple stages. I have no idea how many, but right here we're at the Blue Moon stage, getting ready for Family Mystic. It's a band from Portland. There are what else is out here? Everything you could... Oh, the crafts. Hello.
0: Yeah.
1: And these crafts have to be juried in. They are just the top of the line in beautiful handmade items of all kinds. And I want to say, for people that are driving in over the weekend, please be aware to be very slow out there. There's a lot of people out on the roads. The sheriffs and law enforcement, they dropped the speed limit to 25, and they're serious. So just creep on in, take your time, enjoy the beautiful weather all weekend long, and just be aware. There's so many people out here right now.
2: Take the bus.
1: Take the bus, even better. Yeah, a wide drive. You can get that bus free. I forget where they're
0: staying. Yeah, actually, we're going to talk a lot more about the shuttles as
1: there
0: the day goes
1: shuttles on.
0: Yeah,
1: okay.
0: There's a lot. They're from the Valley River Center and in the bus depot in Eugene, and
1: right,
0: we'll have a lot more details coming up. But that's how I got out here today.
1: Good.
0: Was on a shuttle from Valley River Center. My partner was texting me this morning, several minutes after I got here. Just been here for 10 minutes, and she's saying to me, so what's your favorite part so far? And she guesstimated that it might be the free spirit of everything. And I think she nailed it. Because everything else falls under the umbrella of, it's just a a great vibe. Everybody being themselves, whatever that might be.
1: Yeah.
0: Everyone
1: that's true.
0: Brave enough, bold enough to just say, here I am.
1: Yep.
0: And I love that. It's just quite a sight out here. And Family Mystic, of course, you mentioned they're from Portland, and they've been touring all over the place. They've played with Melvin Seals and JGB.
1: Oh.
0: They've played with the California Honey Drops. We're going to hear their lead singer in a little while today. They've been out a lot. We're looking forward to hearing what they sound like on stage here in a few minutes. Are you familiar with Family Mystic before, Deb? No?
1: Not so much.
0: I haven't heard them yet either.
1: I live a sheltered life. So.
0: apparently we all do. Well, we have Family Mystic, and then later today we've got Glitter Fox, and also I believe it's pronounced Lechus Moore.
1: Okay.
0: Lechus is a new band. Lechus Moore, kind of a new band of Lech Wierzynski, if I'm pronouncing that right, the singer from the California Honey Drops. So, in fact, I was thinking, Ed, if you've got your finger on the CD player over there, I've got a song from...
1: Yes, Ed is here helping us with the engineering, as he does, and thank you, Ed.
0: Yeah, thanks, Ed K, for sure. Ed, we have a Glitter Fox song queued up over there, I believe, right? Let's go ahead and check out some Glitter Fox now as we look forward to... they're set a little bit later this afternoon on 91.9 KRVM.

0: 91.9 KRVM Glitter Fox right there, and a song called Gamma Ray. Glitter Fox taking the Blue Moon stage at 4:20 this afternoon, and we'll be hearing their set here on KRVM at that time. Family Mystic, though, is coming up. If they're on schedule, they'll be on in about 5 minutes or so, and we'll be broadcasting their set. But right now, I'm sitting with Downtown Deb.
1: Thanks, Jim. You know, Dead Air has found a new home here on KRVM, which I am very grateful, and no pun intended, to have had that happen. I feel super freaking good about it. So it's been a wonderful experience. Everybody is very nice, kind, and just great. And so as a matter of fact, Dead Air from the Fair will be, whenever the band ends on Saturday, probably a little bit after 7 from out here, normally 7 to 9. And I brought, I do have a lot of very interesting music to play, some that has been played out here by the Grateful Dead over the years. And the connection between the Dead and the Country Fair is deep and goes back to before time began.
0: But just before time
1: began.
0: Yeah,
1: right before that.
0: Were you here for either of their shows? No.
1: Yes.
0: You were?
1: Yes, for the 1982 one, the second decadal field trip, as Kesey would call it. And they were going to do a third one, but Jerry didn't feel that well. And I thought it was that they couldn't secure it. I just felt like it was so... you know, like maybe like another Woodstock kind of a situation. And we all know, some of us that were on the East Coast, how many freaking people came out for that. Mm-hmm. So, you know, the amount of people that are here today, a lot. And the amount of people that are volunteers that are working to make this possible every year. The weather has cooperated beautifully. But there's also not only the art and the music and celebrating our counterculture spirit, but the sustainability of what happens out here, and to keep the land and to take it back into our communities and, you know, continue with that. Sustainable in all ways. The fact that they can have the water out here, that there's clean and fresh water for everybody, even out here under the trees in the woods, and it's like a Brigadoon, you know, it comes alive.
0: Yeah, and they've been volunteer crews out here for weeks putting all this together. Yeah. I was out here a week and a half or so ago before things were put together, and you could just see massive amounts of people out here.
1: Yeah.
0: And it's just overwhelming out here in some ways, just the amount of colors and sights and sounds and just various things to look at out here. It's like the Saturday market on steroids at a circus.
1: Like a working Woodstock is what I would say, just from that old school, not just the music, but everything that makes this work and keeps people, you know, happy and has the family. And it's been a gratifying experience. Jim Nelson, what show do you do on KRVM?
0: I'm doing the Thursday Free for All.
1: Okay.
0: Every Thursday from 5 to 7. In fact, as a result of my show last night, I know that yesterday was an ominous and not so good anniversary in the Deadhead
1: Correct.
0: World.
1: Correct.
0: Yesterday was the...
1: ominous and all that.
0: First anniversary
1: of the last show. Grateful Dead show.
0: Yeah.
1: So not ominous, but it was definitely the last.
0: Yeah.
1: So, yeah, that was...
0: So, for all the Deadheads out here, obviously probably very aware of that anniversary yesterday, 1995.
1: I have to say. Yeah.
0: So I had two things that I experienced this morning that I think are probably very emblematic of the fair and its vibe. I got off the shuttle this morning, and there was a volunteer standing at the bottom of the steps ready to greet everybody, and she said, "Welcome home."
1: Yes.
0: And I thought, what a great vibe, what a great thing to greet us with. And the other thing is, I saw a guy walking around here today, and he was screaming as loud as he could at everyone he could see, "You are loved, and you are loved, and you are loved, and that guy's loved, and hey, those people are all loved." And
1: that
0: it's like,
1: cool.
0: That's the vibe out here. Right. It's Hippieville in every possible way.
1: I've seen a, there's a sign when you walk in across one of these little bridges. There's no, there's no place like Ohm.
0: There you go.
1: And sometimes they try to have this big Ohm circle to just get the, you know, to get the vibes and to, you know, the, I'm telling you, the hippie spirit back in the day, and like, here we are. Oh, yeah. Organic foods. What a concept. And, you know, sustainable living. Oh, geez. So it's such a good thing that these, you know, values are continuing with the younger people today.
0: Yeah. I and as you said a little while ago, there's all age groups out here, right? There's little kids. There's teenagers. There's everybody all the way up to the teenagers' grandparents for sure. And so it's a great swath of generations all enjoying the same thing. Most of them wearing tie-dye, by the way.
1: No.
0: I know, it's true.
1: I've seen more like Grateful Dead shirts, or I'm wearing my Jerry Garcia 1983 relic today, which you can see in full stereo color right now.
0: Right.
1: But, you know, yeah, it's like a home away from home for people, more than friends and family in a very deep way that happens out here. And it's pretty great that it's still continuing.
0: It's wonderful. 57th annual, as I mentioned earlier, of the Country Fair. And, of course, it's going on all weekend. And if you do not have a ticket, they are not available out here. So do not show up thinking that you'll get your ticket when you get here. That's not possible. You'll need to go on their website and figure out how to buy a ticket before you get out here. So know that. That is very important to know.
1: And we can bring it to you right now on KRVM.org and 91.9 KRVM all over the listening area.
0: Absolutely. And it's hard to say. It looks like Family Mystic is getting close to being ready, so we'll be... As soon as they're ready to go, we will go to them. So we'll keep you appraised of that. Family Mystic coming up right around 3 o'clock. They're already a minute or so behind, so they should be any minute now. And then Glitter Fox at 4:20 this afternoon. And what else? Letchus Moore, if I'm pronouncing that right. Lech Wierzynski of the California Honey Drops has a different project. Some of the Honey Drops are in it with him, and they are playing at 5:50 this afternoon, and we will be broadcasting all of those sets live to you on 91.9 KRVM. And sounds like Family Mystic
1: starting
0: here.
1: Let's do it, people.
0: All right. Family Mystic live from the Oregon Country Fair on 91.9 KRVM. Are they sound checking still? Oh, false alarm.
1: I don't know.
0: False alarm.
2: Keep going.
0: All right. Next time, we'll wait till they're a half an hour into their set before we announce them, just in case it's still a sound check.
2: Well, that's why I'm watching.
0: Ed's keeping an eye out for us. We can see the stage as well, but...
1: And Ed's doing his Magical Mystery Tour tomorrow from out here, live.
0: In two parts.
1: Two parts.
0: Like a two-part harmony.
1: Very cool.
0: Awesome. All right.
1: Yeah, these people are going to play some funk and soul and psychedelic and progressive, and I understand they have some very sweet harmonies. So
0: four-part harmonies, apparently.
1: Love that.
0: And I was talking to, I'm not sure if he's the singer, looks like he might be the keyboard player. I was talking with him earlier, and he says they're bringing in a new guitarist for this show.
1: Okay.
0: So that'll be interesting to see how that works out. I didn't ask whether it was an additional guitarist or a replacement or what, but we'll see how that all works out. Brand new replacement.
2: Yeah, new guitar player.
0: Brand new guitar player. That's Ed Kay's voice in the background, if you can hear just a little bit. Not sure how much of his voice you're picking
1: out
0: up
1: out under
0: here.
1: The trees at the Blue Moon stage. And again, people that come out, take the bus. It's the best way to get out, and they drop you right at the front gate.
0: No stress.
1: And if you're driving, go slow.
0: Yeah.
1: Really pay attention to what's happening out on the roads, because people are paying attention to you. So when it says 25, that's exactly what they're talking about.
0: Yeah, be careful.
1: Really.
0: I'm Jim Nelson. I'm joined by Downtown Deb of Dead Air on 91.9 KRVM. Nice to have you out here in the afternoon, Deb.
1: Yeah.
0: And you'll be doing your show live from here tomorrow night. But right now we're sort of keeping things going while we wait for Family Mystic to get rolling. doing their sound check right in front of the crowd, so the crowd's getting a little bit extra. You know how much you can hear of them in the background.
1: Not quite.
0: Family Mystic. Looks like it's a five-piece band up there. A couple of drummers, guitar, keyboards, and bass. And most of them sing, so we'll be able to hear a lot of harmonies going on there. They've been a band for about 7 years now. And they've been touring along the West Coast here since 2020. They say they like to use their musical platform to bring people together, and I think that's a great...
1: Well, this is the place for it.
0: Exactly. I was going to say, it's perfectly in alignment with OCF, right?
1: Right. Exactly. They're just about...
2: As soon as Phil is off the stage, we go.
1: We know it's going to be happening.
0: Try not to get too involved in anything else as they get ready. We're 91.9 KRVM.
1: Not quite.

0: hope that someone's taking something seriously out there. Please. Anybody.
1: Oh, okay. You have an effect. You have an effect on your
0: This is true.
1: You brought me nuts. I was like, oh my God.
2: Can you unmute the bass now?
1: I didn't mute it.
3: You can't miss it. Yeah. The other station was right above Wildberry Punch. The parade's going by.
4: So the band is waiting for the parade that's going right behind us. You might be able to hear all the drums. The band themselves would not be able to be heard from the stage right now. So we've got an OCF parade going by behind us. It's live radio, folks, 91.9 KRVM. We're not entirely certain when the band is going to take the stage, so we're sort of guessing our way through. And hopefully you can hear some of the parade going on behind us.

0: Keep going with a little something.
1: All right, now the parade seems to have passed us. So with any kind of luck, Family Mystic will be starting any second. We have a lot of people here at in the crowd to watch Family Mystic.
2: Yeah.
1: It looks very, very full. And no sitting for this band. This is going to be a up-and-dancing sort of a situation, which you'll be able to see perfectly on the radio. He says with a sense of irony,
2: yes.
1: Of course.
2: Yes.
1: But Family Mystic getting ready to start here. .9 KRVM. I'm Jim Nelson. Downtown Deb out with me right now. Ben Brown, who hosts Acoustic Junction, will join me a little bit later today. And
2: enjoy the music, people.
1: Yeah, we get rolling here. The band's going.

Dr. Todd Watson. Marcel.

0: Thank you so much, everyone. We got one more quick one for you guys. Hey, tomorrow, Saturday, we're playing 3 p.m. at the Dance Pavilion. Where are we playing tomorrow, 3 p.m.? And we're also playing at the Dance Pavilion tomorrow night at 11 p.m. for a disco dance party. Bring all your shenanigans. And right after this, I will be leading a Family Mystic parade. So if you'd like to parade with me, singing a song from here to Dance Pavilion, stick around. All right, y'all.
1: Portland.
0: And if you're in Portland, or not in Portland, come see us in Mississippi Studios July 25th, Saturday night in Portland with Deltaphonic. It'll be great.

0: Show some big love to this whole crew at Blue Moon. We'll see y'all tomorrow at the Dance Pavilion, 3 p.m. in Portland, July 25th at Mississippi Studios. Come hang. Thank you so much. All right, so we're going to do this.
1: 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It's Jim Nelson with you out at the Oregon Country Fair. I'm usually on Thursday nights for the free-for-all, but we're out here this afternoon, tomorrow afternoon, and Sunday, broadcasting remotely from the fair. That was Family Mystic wrapping up with a rousing cover of Neil Young's Harvest Moon, and the crowd loved it. The place is packed. And I am joined now by Ben Brown, who is the host of a show on Saturday evenings. And, Ben, I'll ask you to tell us about that in a minute. But how are you today, Ben?
2: Splendid. There is nothing like the Oregon Country Fair. I love coming here every year. It's a little bit of something for everybody, and it's the best people watching you will ever come across.
1: I couldn't agree more. I was just saying off mic, it's like the Saturday market on steroids,
2: exactly.
1: Isn't it? It's like all the best things of the Saturday market times about 100.
2: Oh, yeah.
1: And then some.
2: And everybody is so mellow and just getting along with and there's so much good music. The music out here is incredible.
1: Yeah. Yeah. So far, we've broadcast Family Mystic just then. We've got Glitter Fox coming up at, in about 20 minutes or so. We'll be broadcasting them live. And then a little bit later today, if I'm pronouncing it correctly, Lechus Moore, which is a side project for the California Honey Drops lead singer, Lech Wierzynski. Ben, I mentioned a moment ago, so you do a show on Saturday evenings, right? Tell us about your show.
2: Acoustic Junction's been airing on KRVM since 1996, and I've been told that I am the seventh DJ for the show. We feature anything from the folkies of the early 1960s to the singer-songwriters of the late 60s and early 70s, Scottish folk music, Irish folk music, Appalachian string band music, maybe a little bluegrass, perhaps a little country, a little bit of everything. It's music from all over the place, all in one place on Acoustic Junction. But then again, Tuesday nights, I have my classic jazz show, Round Midnight, where you're going to hear the great jazz artists and the great jazz songs from the 1920s through the 1980s. This is the classic stuff. This is the good stuff. And I have so much fun doing these shows on KRVM.
1: So your musical knowledge goes around, across a lot of genres right there.
2: I bought my first 45 records when I was 6 years old, and I still have them.
1: Yeah, I think you could probably say that about a lot of us on KRVM, right? It's one of the things that I love about this station is that all of us that are volunteers doing our shows from 5 in the evening until 9 at night and also or 11 at night and also all through the weekends, every one of us is a music junkie, a music freak, and we all have our genres that,
2: yes,
1: we're really attuned with, and it's great listening to everybody because you learn so much, you hear so much music that doesn't cross your ear paths very often, and yours is jazz and acoustic. That's,
2: yeah,
1: a couple of them right there.
2: Yeah, but I mean, there's over 35 various and sundry radio shows on KRVM, and they're all hosted by volunteer DJs who are passionate about what they do. You will not find a syndicated show on KRVM.
1: Yeah, we're all local. All,
2: yes,
1: of us live in town. We're all picking our own music. We're curating our own shows, and it's all a great deal of fun. Now, Ben, we are out here at the Oregon Country Fair, the 57th edition of the Oregon Country Fair. And one of the things that I thought might be helpful for anybody listening today who's planning to come tomorrow or Sunday is just to kind of quickly let them know what they're allowed to bring in and what they're not allowed to bring in. Let's start with what they're not allowed to bring in, Ben.
2: A lot of this is common sense. Number one, don't bring your weapons. Leave your weapons at home. My lovely wife lived in Memphis for a while teaching inner city schools and would go to the blues clubs at night, and they would have tables where you checked your weapons before you were allowed to enter. You're not going to find that here at the fair. Just don't bring them with you at all. No pets, I'm afraid. My dog would have a blast out here, but just anything. Service dogs are permissible. No glass containers because there's a lot of hippies wandering around barefoot.
1: Yeah, there are.
2: And you don't want to hurt them. Drugs and alcohol, of course, forbidden. So those are just a few of the things, but there are so many things that you can bring that you can't bring at other outdoor venues.
1: Yeah, one of the things, I brought in a backpack this morning, and you're allowed to do that. You're allowed to bring in a purse or a fanny pack. And here's the news. It doesn't have to be clear.
2: Yes, that's
1: so
2: great. Yeah.
1: I brought in a backpack that's totally not clear, and it was totally fine. Wear your comfortable shoes. Definitely bring those because you're going to be on your feet a lot. You can wear a face mask if you like. You can bring your flow toys. Boy, there's been some great costumes out here, Ben, and they encourage it.
2: Oh, wow.
1: Yeah.
2: Without a doubt.
1: Bring your own hand sanitizer if you like. You can bring a water bottle, but it's not allowed to be glass. So if you bring a refillable water bottle, just as long as it's not glass. And
2: you don't even have to dump it when you enter. You know, you can keep your water.
1: Keep your water.
2: Not like the airport.
1: Definitely sunscreen, an umbrella, sunglasses are a good idea, and all are okay to bring in. And also, you can bring your camera. But here's a tip. They recommend, please ask before you photograph any minors or anyone who's not fully clothed.
2: Not fully clothed?
1: Not fully clothed. And that gives you a little indication about the fair right there. We're 91.9 KRVM. I am Jim Nelson. I'm joined by Ben Brown, host of Acoustic Junction and Round Midnight here on KRVM. And, of course, we're out here doing this remotely. Oh, Ed wants to join us, I think. Ed K, what do you got, Ed?
3: Something you absolutely have to bring is your good vibe.
1: Oh, thank you. That's a good point.
2: Then there's a lot of that out here.
1: Yeah, like I said earlier, there was a guy walking around literally yelling at everybody, "You are loved, and you are loved." And perfect, Ed. It's the hippieville, Oregon, right now. So absolutely, bring your good vibes. Speaking of good vibes, we are here live on the air, thanks to the sponsorship and the support of several of our business members, and Ben and I right now would like to make sure that you know about that. So I want to start by saying that support for KRVM's broadcast from Oregon Country Fair is made possible by Bar Perlieu, a French-inspired Pacific Northwest farm-to-table bistro featuring classic cocktails, a curated wine list, and more. 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
1: So it's KRVM live out at the Blue Moon stage, broadcasting remotely. We are watching the band Glitter Fox getting set up and ready. They are scheduled to go on in about 10 minutes. We'll see how that works out. We have a couple of guests that might be joining us here in a moment. We'll see if they're coming up. Ben, while we're waiting on that, I want to talk about the shuttle for a moment. You took the shuttle out here this morning, as did I. What'd you think of that convenience?
2: Oh, it's the best way to get here. By far, you do not have to pay $20 to park. You don't have to walk 2 miles once you get here. You can take the bus. It's about a 45-minute drive from the Valley River Center. And when I came out today, there was not a line at all. It was incredible. It's very, very, very efficient operation.
1: Yeah, and it's totally free. You just have to make sure you have your ticket with you.
2: Yeah.
1: And then you get driven right to the front gate. So,
2: yes.
1: So it's all pretty simple. All right, we got a couple of guests with us here. Let's see. Let's introduce you first. What's your name, sir?
4: Wesley Scarola.
1: Wesley. And come on in closer there, young man. What is your name?
4: Otto Overstake.
1: All right, Otto and Wesley. What are you guys doing out here at Oregon Country Fair?
4: We are working for the Elegant Elephant Bakery Company.
1: Nice.
2: Oh, that's great.
1: Nice, which is right behind us here.
2: Yeah.
1: And what do you guys think of this place so far?
5: It's really.
6: I thought it was pretty fun.
7: It's really nice, and it has gluten. It's all gluten-free food.
1: And what about the fair? What do you think about all these people in their costumes and stuff?
8: I thought
7: it's pretty nice.
8: Yeah.
7: And there's lots of nice booths.
1: Awesome. Have you guys ever been on the radio before?
8: No.
1: Yeah.
8: No, I don't think we have.
1: Ben, do you believe them? You think they've never been on the air before?
2: They sound pretty confident to me.
1: They sound like professionals as far as I'm concerned. Well, awesome. How old are you guys?
9: I'm 8
7: and I'm 11.
1: 8 and 11. That's my age. That's awesome. All right, guys. Anything else you want to say while you're out here?
7: The food at Elegant Elephants is really nice.
1: All right, I'm sure that it is. Well, thank you so much, guys. I appreciate you joining us, and have a wonderful time at Oregon Country Fair.
7: Thank you.
2: Thanks for stopping by.
1: And uh-huh. Thanks yeah. for stopping by, and we will see you around.
7: Nice.
1: Mm-hmm. All right.
7: Bye.
1: Bye for now. All right, so I'm Jim Nelson. That is Ben Brown sitting next to me, and we are looking at Glitter Fox taking the stage here in just a few minutes.
2: I've got to say a couple of things about Glitter Fox.
1: Please do.
2: I have to confess, I was not familiar with the band until I saw that we were going to be taking care of them. But as I was standing in line with the bus, a young lady told me that she loves Glitter Fox, that she's heard them play in Portland. And then I went to visit our friends at 92.7 KOCF, Fern Ridge Community Radio, and talking about the genre that Glitter Fox plays, and they call it garage rock grit, new wave shimmer, Southern Americana soil, and a dance floor pulse. When I asked my friend Wally at KOCF what that was, he said, that means it's really good music.
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1: Awesome. Well, we got Glitter Fox coming up at 4:20. We'll be broadcasting their whole set live on KRVM from the Blue Moon stage. We also have Lechis Moore playing out here in a little bit later, maybe an hour or so after that. And I have a Lechis Moore song ready to play. Let's listen to one song recorded live from Lechis Moore about 6 weeks ago or so. And as soon as Ed's got that ready, we're going to listen to Lechis Moore on 91.9 KRVM.

0: 91.9 KRVM. That is Lechis Moore right there, recorded live just a few weeks ago. And Lechis Moore, that band, led by Lech Wierzynski of the California Honey Drops, will be performing here at 5:50, and we will be bringing that to you. They're set live here on KRVM. I'm Jim Nelson. I'm joined for a moment now by Chris Calise, live broadcast engineer and also a member of the Friends of KRVM board, a good friend of KRVM. Chris, hello. How are you?
1: I'm good, Jim. Thank you.
0: Good.
1: And I wanted to say hi to my daughter who's sitting at home listening to the radio. Hi, Rosie, who's a good girl. You're a good dog. Yes, you are, Rosie.
0: All righty, then. We're 91.9 KRVM. We got Ben Brown who'll step back into the chair next to me here as we look forward to Glitter Fox taking the stage. They're doing a sound check right now. They're scheduled to go on any second now. And Ben, you were just telling me you were talking to somebody with the band. And what's their plan when they're done with the sound check?
2: They're going to go right into their set.
0: So we might be talking for 20 minutes before we realize, oh, maybe this is their show and not the sound check at this point.
2: Kind of like a Grateful Dead concert.
0: Yeah.
2: Where they say they're doing sound check and they play all night.
0: It's a 3.5-hour sound check. Yeah. And now for our next song.
3: Well, when the engine, I'll keep it up.
0: So we know one thing is Glitter Fox is working on a debut album. They've got their debut full-length album coming out August 22nd. It's called Decoder. And we understand we'll have a chance to chat with one of the members of Glitter Fox after their set. And when that happens, we'll find out a little bit more about their new album, Decoder, and what a thing called Glitter Fest is all about. So we'll talk to them. Ben, any other thoughts about this fair so far that struck you?
2: Just how people get along with each other. It's just the peace and harmony is incredible. And especially in days like today, what's going on in the world just makes it special to come out here and see all this going on. And there's so many vendors, so many food vendors, so much music. You could spend hours.
0: Yeah, you literally can, and people do. And one of the things, I look around and I see all the people and I realize these are KRVM people.
2: Yes, they are.
0: Right? I can't tell you how many of them or exactly who are actual listeners of KRVM. But I look at the demographics, I look at the way everyone's dressed, the way everyone's just so beautifully expressing themselves as themselves, whatever that may be.
2: This is the KRVM family.
0: This is a KRVM family right here. So this is all wonderful to be out here at the Oregon Country Fair for, I understand this is our 23rd year broadcasting from out here? 24th year
3: years.
0: Now, yep. Out of the 57, so we're coming up on half of the years soon enough, and it's wonderful to be here. 91.9 KRVM from live from the Oregon Country Fair, and I don't know yet what else to talk about here because at any second they could start their show and then we'll be done. But Ben, how did you get into acoustic music and jazz music? Are these things you grew up with? Was that?
2: I feel so fortunate to have grown up in the 1960s. And that's where the folkies, Peter, Paul, and Mary, Kingston Trio, just growing up with that. And then the jazz I got when my father took me to a Kiwanis Club meeting, and the entertainment played a song called Blue Rondo a la Turk by Dave Brubeck, and I was hooked.
0: I think that's probably the origin story for every jazz lover, isn't it? Their dad took them to a Kiwanis Club meeting.
2: It could be.
0: Strange how that works.
2: Yeah, but
3: right, they're gonna go.
0: Sounds like they're getting ready.

0: not knowing exactly when they will. So we'll just sort of ramble a little bit and see how things are going as we get going. Looks like we have somebody who's going to give us a cue when they're ready to hit the stage. And, of course, when their set is done, we're planning on having, I believe we're going to get Solange, the lead singer of Glitter Fox, is going to join us for a few minutes, and we'll talk about Glitter Fox after their set. For now, we're going to hear their set coming up any minute now. They'll be on for an hour, and we're going to broadcast that for you live on 91.9 KRVM.
1: I cannot wait to hear this band.
0: Yeah, the description that you had of them a few minutes ago sure sounded great.
1: I know. Right? I cannot wait to hear the music.
0: I've actually listened to them, and I'm looking forward to hearing them live. I like what they sound like on recordings.
1: Oh, yeah.
0: And
1: this is just one of the many bands out here on the Blue Moon stage that go on today into tonight, all day tomorrow and Sunday.
0: Yeah, I got out here at about 10 minutes after 11 this morning, Ben, and there was already an artist playing up there.
1: I know. It's great. And it sounds like we're ready to go.
0: Sounds like they're going. All right. Sounds like Glitter Fox, 91.9 KRVM.
1: Enjoy.
2: Maybe just a hair more?
3: They are.
2: And then just a little bit more of my vocal,
3: that's
2: too,
3: what
2: please.
3: Happened last time.
2: Hey.
4: Okay.
2: Looming in the quiet light. Yeah, that's good. Maybe just a hair more. Yeah, that's good. That's good. Thank you.
5: As the midnight moon came drifting through the lazy sway of the trees. Yeah, that's good. I saw that look in your eye.
6: Starting to feed.
5: What?
7: Okay, cool.
5: You can't hear it yet. I mean, I could go down a little bit up here.
7: Go down.
5: It might not be coming through the main
7: jet. It's coming out.
5: All right. Well, the moon shadowed ground. That's fine for me for now. Yeah, thanks.
7: And your lead singer. Oh, you disappeared from me.
2: You see.
4: We good?
2: Oh, I cry out.
7: Yes.
3: You good, Jeff?
4: Do you need more?
3: You good?
7: I'm good. You guys good?
3: Yeah, let's give a shot.
7: Okay.
3: Thanks.
7: Thank you. Merci beaucoup.
8: Okay, Oregon Country Fair. Give it up for Glitter Fox.
9: Yeah.

Thank you. Would you be able to bring my guitar down just a hair in the monitor? Thank you. How's it going, Oregon Country Fair?

0: I'm actually glad I read that piece of paper, because I was about to say something. It was about to be me this time. Thank you.
1: Don't cuss.
0: No cussing allowed. We're on the radio. We're on the radio. It costs money.
1: I feel like I lost my guitar. Are you able to? I can't really hear it in the monitor anymore.
2: I hear it back here. But it's really...
1: I feel like something happened to it.
3: So, do you think it's...

I don't know, just go for it.

0: Thank you.
1: Would you be able to get that little bit of that guitar in here, please? Oh, just a little bit.
0: It's working, isn't it?
2: Yeah, I just keep turning it up. It's okay.
0: Wake up.
3: Wait, if we're ready?
4: Yeah.
3: One,

0: you.
1: I could use more electric guitar and the drum, the not drum wedge.
0: Oh yeah, it's beautiful. Could I have a? I think maybe the guitar, like the guitar. I don't. It's yeah. got a mind of its own today. Yeah, it's really low now. Would you be able to turn it up for me? That's great. Thank you so much.
1: Yeah, the secret monitor. Keep playing, Andrea, please.
2: You want more?
1: Andrea, please, please play. Oh, yeah. Keep playing.
3: Are you listening? He's yeah. talking to you?
1: Yeah, I got you. Thank you. Thank you.
4: What an absolute pleasure to be back at the fair.
1: Yeah.
4: Thank you so much for coming and spending your Friday with us. I love being here. Seeing so many familiar faces out there. Love all seeing new faces, people from out of town, people flying all the way from Georgia to come to the show. Okay, that's what's up.
3: Wowie zowie.
4: Appreciate y'all.
3: I'm especially weird today. I'm always weird, but I'm especially weird. So.
4: The fair's a good place to be weird.
3: Thank you.
0: I don't think I'm weird, but my guitar is weird. Like, I'm fine, but the guitar is...
4: Well, I'm about to get weird.
0: Yeah, I don't mind if it's over.

0: I think we got the guitar figured out. It's sounding great up here. Thank you so much.
1: Thank you.
0: I've been so upset, y'all, because I'm just using this, like, amp simulator thing. And, like, I don't know how to do it. I know how to do regular pedals, like, all day. But this is, like, a new thing, new technology. And it was just, like, getting me, you know. It was, like, getting the best of me. We were in a fight for, like, 5 songs. But I want to thank our sound person for working with me. And thank you. Thank you. Thank you so much. Thank you all, the wonderful crew, our interpreter, our folks at the stage here. Thank you all, the crew who make this happen. Thank you so much. I am happy now because of you. Thank you. And thank you, everyone, for coming to the show. There are people lining up like an hour before the show. I saw you in your shirts. And just like, I can't tell you, like, you know, like how much that means. So, like, thank you so much. Let's freaking rock. I can't cuss. This is being broadcast. I have written all over the
2: KVRM
0: list. Do not curse. And I will not curse today for the next 30 minutes. So y'all have to curse for me. Let's talk.

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And now back to Glitter Fox and their set. 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